and the NASDAQ Composite climbed 1.7%. Stocks got a boost after the price for a barrel of Brent crude oil slid 1% to settle back below $105. Source New Mexico reporting, the state Supreme Court today unanimously shot down two environmental groups' challenges to regulatory proceedings for the Project Jupiter data center under construction in Doña Ana County. The court denied requests from the Santa Fe-based New Energy Economy and the National Center for Biological Diversity that challenged the data center's pending air quality permit application with the New Mexico Environment Department and its use of an emergency water well for construction. In August, the New Mexico Supreme Court paused regulatory proceedings for the project while it evaluated the environmental group's complaints. The air quality permit hearing was initially scheduled to begin this coming Monday in southern New Mexico. Meanwhile, Deb Haaland, the former U.S. Interior Secretary and New Mexico's Democratic gubernatorial nominee, said today that if elected, she would sign an executive order immediately upon taking office to pause all new large-scale data center proposals while state lawmakers craft guidelines for such developments. Read more at sourcenn.com.

Good evening, Taos and beyond. How y'all doing out there? Let me get adjusted here. Thank you, Brad, for that happy hour and happy birthday, Brad and Abbey Road. Happy birthday, y'all. That's Ghost Funk Orchestra behind me. That was supposed to be the weather music, but let's get to the weather. I'm Sister Janice. You're tuned into Magpie Music. I'm here every Thursday, 6 to 8. I missed last Thursday. I went out to the Pacific Northwest, saw some trees, brought the rain back with me. Pretty nice, this rain. Let's look. Okay, it's currently 73 degrees out here on Taos's High Mesa, across from the airport, down the road from the dump. Flood watch tonight. Showers likely and possible thunderstorm, mostly cloudy with a low around 51. South winds 5 to 10 miles per hour. Chance of precipitation is 70%. Let's see, new precipitation amounts between a tenth and a quarter of an inch. Expect higher amounts, possible thunderstorms. And we got showers likely. And that flood watch is in effect till 3 a.m. So if you live at low ground, keep an eye out. Let's see, tomorrow, high of 74, showers likely and areas of fog. Showers before noon. Possible thunderstorm between noon and 3 p.m., then scattered showers and thunderstorms after 3. Chance of precip 60%, high of 74. Friday night, low of 48, 50% chance of scattered showers and thunderstorms before 9 p.m. All right, Saturday, high of 77, sunny, then isolated thunderstorms. 20% chance Saturday night, 20% chance of isolated storms. 46 degrees, the low. Sunday, high of 77. Sunday night, low and sunny. All right, let's get to some music. It's 6 minutes after the hour of 6 o'clock. 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It's so good to be back. How y'all doing out there? Give me a shout out. In the DJ chat, we got Gaffcoat, Oxarim, Melanie, Christine, what's happening? Shout out to my friend Patty out in Maryland. Love ya. Okay, I'm dedicating this song to my friend Annie. It's a Dorothy Love Coates from 1980, Standing on the Rock.

0: All right. That was something brand new from Charlie Hunter with featuring Marcus Finney and Nate Clark. That's off the brand new album, AM Clock Radio. I don't know when that came out. Just, I think, last week. We heard something brand new from Valerie June off of her Brighter Blue album, Trouble in Mind. And we started that set out with some classic gospel tune written by and sang by Dorothy Love Coates, Standing on the Rock. That was from 1980. All right, this is Sister Janice bringing you Magpie Music on K-Nice, K-N-C-E, Taos 93.5 FM, streaming all over the globe at truetaosradio.com. 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
0: 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The 8th Judicial District Court's Pro Bono Committee, in partnership with the New Mexico Legal Aid Volunteer Attorney Program, is hosting its annual legal fair at the Taos County Courthouse on Friday, September 18th from 10 a.m. to 2 p.m. Attorneys will be available on a first-come, first-served basis to answer your legal questions. People will also be able to clear old, outstanding warrants at the Taos County Magistrate Court that same day from 10 a.m. to noon. Bilingual staff will be available Friday, September 18th at the Taos County Courthouse. For additional information, call 877-266-9861 or email legalclinics@nmlegalaid.org. All right. Up next, we've got a track from Emmylou Harris, from her brilliant album that came out September 26, 1995, Wrecking Ball. Name of this tune is Blackhawk.

Lincoln County OES. Flood evacuation has been lifted. Lincoln County Emergency Management, the flood evacuation along the Rio Ruidoso has been lifted as of 6:34 p.m. Residents may return using open roads. Do not walk or drive through flood water. Obey road closures and avoid damaged buildings and downed power lines.

0: All right, that was just released from Funkadelic Remastered Maggot Brain. The name of that tune was You and Your Folks, Me and My Folks. And we heard Janis Joplin from her 1971 album Pearl, Me and Bobby McGee. The Jimi Hendrix Experience did Still Raining, Still Dreaming. That album was released on September 16th, 1968. Electric Ladyland. Emmylou Harris started that set off with her tune Black Hawk. All right, it's 42 minutes after the hour. Let's take a break. I'll be right back.
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0: 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I'm Sister Janice, bringing you the magpie music till 8 p.m. tonight. Oh, yeah, that's funky. This is Sam Frybush on organ, Charlie Hunter on guitar, and Charlie Knapper on drums. This is OK Boomer is the name of this tune. Let me tell you, we got a couple messages here. Sun Little Show moved to Dale. A message from our friends at Taos Mesa Brewing. Tonight's Sun Little Show has been moved to Dale at the Solar Center. All advance tickets will be honored at the door. Music starts at 7. 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All right, it's 6:47. Actually, it's 6:40. Yeah, okay, yeah, that's right, 6:45. 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I got to get a drink of water.

That's better. All right. Tonight at Teography till 7 o'clock, Old Time Jam with Tea and Twisted Holler. Dale Taos, 6 o'clock to 11 o'clock, San Lee City Folk Tour. Dale, did I say Dali? I'm sorry. Dale. And then Dale Taos, 8 to 10. DJ Ange and DJ Lollipoppin. There's always so much fun stuff happening over there. Adobe Bar at the Taos Inn, 6 o'clock to 9 o'clock, Brent Berry is playing. It's a really good tune. Okay, Boomer. Bar of Vino, 6 o'clock to 8 o'clock, open mic. Sagebrush Grill and Cantina. Jeremiah Glauser, 6 to 9. Somos Salon and Bookshop Spoken Word Open Mic. That starts at 7. That's right downtown, y'all. Civic Plaza Drive. The Alley Cantina at 9 o'clock. Karaoke with the Wizard. Get on down there. At the TCA tonight, 7 to 9, Taos's Friends of D.H. Lawrence presents The Rocking Horse Winner. All right, check it out. There's always so much going on. Up next, I've got something brand new from an upcoming release from Michelle Endeguecello and, what's her name, Leanne Lajavas. The name of this tune is Don't Look Any Farther. You're tuned in to Magpie Music on K-Nice 93.5, Taos.

Good evening. This is your pilot, Prince, speaking. 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And this plane is fully equipped with anything your body desires.

Welcome to Satisfaction. 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

0: Right, that is Soweto Gospel Choir and Groove Terminator. Everybody's Free. Detroit edition. Prince sang International Lover. That was off of his 1999 album. It came out in 1982. And we heard something brand new from Michelle and De Gacello and Lian La Havas. Don't look any farther, the name of that tune. I'm Sister Janice. 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
0: All right, we're back here. Magpie Music. I'm Sister Janice. How y'all doing out there? Looks like it's raining. Not out here, but like up in the mountains and stuff. All right, got the weather music on. Hey, it's 59 degrees and fair at the Angel Fire Airport, and it's 71 degrees and overcast across the street from the Taos Airport here at the Silver Twinkie. Okay, nice. All right, there's a flood watch till 3 a.m. tonight, tomorrow morning. 70% chance of showers, low of 51 tonight, Friday. High of 74, 60% chance of showers, likely, and areas of fog. Friday night, we have a low of 48, 50% chance of scattered thunderstorms, then mostly cloudy. Saturday, high of 77. Sunny. Then isolated thunderstorms. Saturday evening, low of 46, 20% chance of isolated thunderstorms. Then mostly clear. Sunday, high of 77 and sunny. Sunday night, low of 45 and mostly clear. And Monday, high of 77 and mostly sunny. All right. That's it for the weather. It's 4 minutes after the hour of 7 o'clock. Thursday Night Radio comes on at 8 o'clock. It's a... What do I have up next? I think it's Us Three. I think they're from London. Or maybe it's You Three. Lazy Day, the name of this tune, coming up.

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0: All right, that was Salt, Fight for Love. And I think, let's see, let me check my notes. It's from November 2022. We heard Bop Hop. That was from By the Brooklyn Funk Essentials. It came out in 1993. Name of that album was Cool and Steady and Easy. And then we heard Us Three from their 1993 album, Hand on the Torch, Lazy Day. All right, it is 20 minutes after 7. You're tuned in to K-Nice, K-N-C-E Taos, 93.5 FM. 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Time for a little break. I'll be right back. I'm Sister Janice. 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
1: Don't miss Daniel Donato's Cosmic Country, Saturday, September 19th at the Mothership. Known for his improvisational blend of country rock and psychedelia, Rolling Stone has called Daniel Donato Nashville's newest guitar hero. That's Daniel Donato's Cosmic Country, Saturday night, September 19th at the Mothership.
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0: All right, that's my background music is John Schofield covering Georgia On My Mind. This is live in Japan, 1987. Thanks for those messages. How y'all doing out there? Isn't this rain just lovely? Much needed. We'll take more, please. Let's see, got a couple messages to read for y'all. For the third year running, Magpie will host a group still life show to benefit our neighbors through Shared Table, an organization that has been providing food and necessities to the community for over 30 years. 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Rain on Our Parade is a communal celebration in gratitude for the life-giving rains and waterways that sustain us. 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

0: trust.
1: All right. 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

0: I still love that song. The Jimi Hendrix Experience. Little Wing. That came out in 1967. Name of that album was Axis Bold as Love. Before that, we heard The Grateful Dead. Throwing Stones. That was recorded on March 29th, 1990. Nassau Coliseum in Uniondale, New York. All right, I'm Sister Janice, bringing you the Magpie music for another 20 minutes or so. Got a little station break. 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
0: Okay, thank you for those messages. How are y'all doing out there? That's the Oscar Peterson Trio behind me, Sweet Georgia Brown. Got a couple of messages to read for y'all. Taos High School Culinary Arts and Great Chefs of Taos invite you to this year's Paella Cook-Off. The action starts at 3 p.m. this Sunday on the beautiful lawn at Medley with appetizers prepared by the culinary arts students and libations from Medley's Cash Bar. 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Then sample it all and vote for your favorite. That's this Sunday, September 20th, at Medley. Tickets are $50 at the door, and all proceeds go to supporting Taos High School's aspiring chefs. Bring your appetite. Disturbance, the Art and Ecology of Change, goes on the road September 19th and 20th and 26th and 27th. Travel the high road for community conversations, youth art, post-fire ecology, and burnt earth, a ceramic exhibition installed directly within a burn scar. All programs are free. PaseoProject.org. All right. That's it for the messages. Okay, let's get back to some music. 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

Hey, I forgot to tell you about the Taos calendar. So real quick, let's see. At Dalé, Taos till 11 o'clock, Sun Little is playing at Dalé. That's the Sun Little City Folk Tour. Also at Dalé, Taos, 8 o'clock to 10 o'clock, DJ Ange and DJ Lollipoppin. At the Adobe Bar at the Taos Inn, Brent Berry is playing till 9 o'clock tonight. Bar of Vino, open mic night, goes on till about 8. Sagebrush Grill and Cantina, Jeremiah Glauser, playing till 9. At the Somos Salon and Bookshop, 7 o'clock it started.

Spoken Word Open Mic, and the Alley Cantina. 9 o'clock, Karaoke with the Wizard. All right, that was Sheryl Crow, Strong Enough. Next up, something that just released from the Dolly Parton archives on Mercury Records. This is the 1962 Mercury recordings. The name of this tune is Nobody But You. The late, great Dolly Parton.

Congratulations.

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My name's Ray. Stepping in here at 8 o'clock on our all-volunteer radio station, I'll say thank you to my sister Janice for bringing her magpie music to the Airstream trailer from where we broadcast. She is here every Thursday evening, 6 to 8 p.m. Magpie music, Sister Janice, guaranteed good time. All kinds of good stuff going on. Another week or so, we get Roots and Wires Juke Joint returning to Dale at the Solar Center September 26th with Cedric and Gary Burnside. Returning to Taos, Cedric has been here on several occasions. He sold out at Dale earlier this year in February, so be sure to pick up your tickets when you can. We'll talk more about that, and please tune in to the Crossroads Blues Show for more information about that as well. The Crossroads Blues Show happens every Monday night, 8 to 10 p.m. Weather-wise, we're looking at something like 64 lovely degrees out there right now. We can possibly expect some more rain before the end of the day. And it's looking like tomorrow, a high of 75. Excuse me, tomorrow there will be a high of 70 degrees, and in the morning a low of 56 degrees. Good solid chances of rain Friday and Saturday and Sunday. Let's hope that that is so. High temperatures from the mid to low 70s, low temperatures from the mid to low 50s throughout that period. Some more rain in the extended forecast next week. So there you go. That's how we have a good time here in northern New Mexico. We pray for rain, and we're happy when we get some, yeah? John Schofield wrapping that up right there. And talking about the weather and the rain, what about the weather in my head?

0: Ray Charles. Ray Charles, Reuben Studdard, and the Harlem Gospel Singers doing a version of John Lennon's Imagine. Thank you for tuning in to KNCE Taos. Hey, I want to be sure that you know, if you're heading on out to that Sun Little show, it has been moved from the mothership over there to Dale at the Solar Center. Sun Little playing tonight in Taos. KNCE 93.5 FM right here in Taos, NM. My name's Ray. We got your Thursday night radio going on. Sister Janice wrapped her evening up with some Ray Charles, and we just wrapped that set up with some fine Ray Charles, preceded by Ann Peebles in 1975. Dr. Love Power off the album Tellin' It on the High Records label, produced by Willie Mitchell back in 1975, recorded right there on Lauderdale, South Lauderdale in Memphis, Tennessee at the Royal Sound Studios. We got some more coming right at you. Let's take a quick listen to this.
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0: 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For the third year running, Magpie will host a group Still Life Show to benefit our neighbors through Shared Table, an organization that has been providing food and necessities to the community for over 30 years. 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

bounty of the season and help share the bounty with our neighbors. There will be an opening reception on Saturday, September 19th from 4 to 6 p.m. at Magpie, which is located at 218 Paseo del Pueblo Norte. 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All right? Here's a little Marvin Gaye for you.

0: So you're tuned in to KNCE Taos 93.5 FM right here in northern New Mexico, and you just heard the weekly selection from the Gil Scott Heron and Brian Jackson collection right here on your Thursday night radio. This week it was Mr. Scott Heron covering Richie Havens doing something called Handsome Johnny. Mr. Scott Heron added a couple verses there. Sadly, many more verses could be added to that song. Richie Havens himself was covering the Beatles, doing both Here Comes the Sun and a version of Lady Madonna. Here Comes the Sun off an album called Alarm Clock, and Lady Madonna from Richard P. Havens, 1983. Was the name of an album he released in 1969. Marvin Gaye kicked that off with some Soul Beatles. A version of Yesterday, heading up to Hamilton, Montana. We're rocking the house, I hear. We could give it a shot at least. So here you go, take a quick listen to this. We'll get right on back to the music as we head on down to New Orleans when we return.
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So there you go. All kinds of good info right there. Cedric and Gary Burnside coming to Taos. We got some Cedric Burnside queued up a little later on this evening. Mr. Russell Batiste behind me right here. We're about to get our brass on, starting with Mr. Shamar Allen, and we got some Rebirth Brass Band and more heading your way right here on KNCE Taos.

0: So there you go. We're coming right up on 9 p.m. Mountain Daylight Savings Time here in northern New Mexico, and you're listening to KMCE Taos, 93.5 FM on your radio dial, streaming all around the galaxy at TrueTaosRadio.com. My name's Ray. We got your Thursday night radio going on this time of night. We like to spend a little time in New Orleans. You just heard from the likes of the Dirty Dozen Brass Band covering the Meter Men, doing something called Sissy Strut. Before that, it was the Rebirth Brass Band. I Like It Like That off their album Rebirth of New Orleans. And Mr. Shamar Allen kicked that set off with Ruin My Day. You ain't gonna do it. Take a quick listen to this. We'll get right on back to all you need to know before we hear some more songs from New Orleans.
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0: 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Need to tell you about the Paella Cook-Off, as the Taos High School Culinary Arts and Great Chefs of Taos invite you to this year's Paella Cook-Off. The action starts at 3 p.m. this Sunday on the beautiful lawn at Medley, with appetizers prepared by the culinary arts students and libation from Medley's Cash Bar. Watch students face off with Taos's greatest chefs as each crafts their own unique and delicious paella. Then sample it all and vote for your favorite. That's this Sunday, September 20th at Medley. Tickets are $50 at the door, and all the proceeds go to supporting the Taos High School's aspiring chefs. So bring your appetite. That's a fine program right there. Yes, it is. It's Mr. Kermit Ruffin's blowing on that trumpet. And we're looking at about 63 degrees right now, and we might expect a little more rain before the midnight. And I can tell you that early tomorrow morning we can expect a low of 56 degrees with a high of 70. Pretty chilly tomorrow afternoon. The high is ramping up to 73 and 74 on Saturday and Sunday, with the lows in the low 50s. Got a shot at some rain for the next 3 days, and some more forecasted for next week as well. Fingers crossed, yeah? All right.

I did forget to mention at the last break about LiveTouse.com and their calendar. I encourage you to go over to LiveTouse.com. It could be your favorite independent source for all things arts, entertainment, and culture right here in Taos. Something I can tell you is going on that's a guaranteed good time is The Last to Know, celebrating 25 years here in Taos with the show at McCarthy Plaza. Hopefully you heard Brad talking about that earlier today here on KNCE. And Last to Know, including our own morning man, Howie, who heads up the Fire on the Mesa team as well. And tune into the Fire on the Mesa at 3 o'clock on a Sunday afternoon and head on over to McCarthy Plaza tomorrow afternoon for The Last to Know. Let's see, we've been doing the brass thing. And how about some brassy funk right about here? One, two, one, two. Right about that.

That was Eric Lindell taking us right up to 9:20 p.m. Mountain Time. You are tuned in to KNCE Taos 93.5 FM. My name's Ray. We got some Thursday night radio going on. Eric Lindell wrapped up a set. I'm not sure that he is actually from Louisiana, but he is an honorary Louisianan. Mr. Eric Lindell on that guitar with the song Bow Wow. Raise the House came from none other than Ivan Neville and Dumps Da Funk. He had his father, Papa Funk, Art Neville, sitting in. He had the Rebirth Brass Band and Mr. Troy Andrews all crammed in to one mighty slab of funk lasting 6.5 minutes. Raise the House off an album called Dirty Word from the band Dumps Da Funk. Corey Henry hesitantly kicked off the hour with something called Baby Come On, featuring Cole Williams. Did a fine job there, Mr. Corey Henry and his funktet. I mentioned it earlier, but I want to talk about it again because it's a big, good time and deserves to be supported, and it's happening this Sunday. I'm talking about the Paella Cook-Off and Taos High School Culinary Arts and Great Chefs of Taos invite you to this year's Paella Cook-Off. The action starts at 3 p.m. this Sunday on the beautiful lawn at Medley, with appetizers prepared by the culinary arts students and libations from Medley's Cash Bar. You can watch students face off with Taos's greatest chefs as each crafts their own unique and delicious paella. Then you can sample it all and vote for your favorite. That's this Sunday, September 20th, happening at Medley. Tickets are $50 at the door, and all proceeds go to supporting Taos High School's aspiring chefs, and you must bring your appetite, yeah.

lights. We got nearly half a moon poking in and out of the clouds up there. It's quite lovely. I believe we're 9 days out from the next moon, full moon.

keep your eyes peeled to the dark skies. It's Mr. Tony Furtado playing some stringed instruments, and here is a Mr. Michael Hedges.

Coming up on 9:50 p.m., and I can tell you you're listening to KNCE Taos, 93.5 FM on your radio dial, streaming all around the galaxy at TrueTaosRadio.com. My name's Ray. Thursday night radio coming to an end for this evening, but I tell you, Just Max will be here at the top of the hour, and that's a guaranteed good time. Tune in to K-Nice Radio anytime and all the time, including the Crossroads Blues Show that happens every Monday night, 8 to 10 p.m. Blues-wise, we just heard from Cedric Burnside, who is coming to town with his uncle Gary. Cedric and Gary Burnside Exploration 2. Cedric and Gary live from Mississippi. It's starting at 7 p.m. on Saturday, September 26th, 1 week from this Saturday. Dale at the Solar Center is where it's happening. Tickets are $15 in advance, $20 at the door. It is Juke Joint Series Volume 29, provided to us by Roots and Wires. K-Nice Radio, Seco Live, all supporting Public Lands Day celebration hosted by Friends of the Rio Grande del Norte. So there you go, a week from this Saturday. And I will quickly tell you that we just heard songs from Cedric Burnside. The song was Pretty Flowers off his album I Be Tryin'. North Mississippi All-Stars, Turn Up Satan, from their album World Boogie Is Coming. G-Love and Special Sauce had Alvin Youngblood Hart, R.L. Boyce, and a gentleman named Speech from Arrested Development sitting in on a song called Mississippi. King B was provided by Luther Dickinson, featuring Datrion Johnson, off their album Dead Blues Volume 1. The Hardworking Americans with Todd Snyder singing lead there. Another Train, Love Like Kerosene, was sung by none other than Greg Almond, and we heard a quick something from Mr. Michael Hedges as well. I do want you to know that tomorrow afternoon at McCarthy Plaza, you can hear Last to Know celebrate their 25th anniversary. The band Last to Know includes our morning man, Howie, who's here every Monday through Friday, 7 to 9 a.m., doing his thing, keeping us informed, playing a whole bunch of fine music while he does it. And he and his band will celebrate their 25th anniversary once again at the McCarthy Plaza Friday afternoon show, provided by those good folks over there. I do want you to know about a Still Life show that's happening at Magpie. For the third year running, Magpie will host a group Still Life show to benefit our neighbors through Shared Table, an organization that has been providing food and necessities to the community for over 30 years. Thank you, Shared Table. Artists will create works under $400 with a minimum of 10% to be donated. It is a great way to collect an image depicting the bounty of the season and help share the bounty with our neighbors. There will be an opening reception, and that opening reception happens on Saturday, September 19th from 4 to 6 p.m. over there at Magpie, located at 218 Paseo del Pueblo Norte. You can learn more at magpietaos.com, and please say hello to Georgia when you're over there at Magpie as well. Again, my name's Ray. I'll be back next Thursday night for some more Thursday night radio. Hope everybody does well, and let's pray for rain.

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Yo, what up? It seems to me that we're back in this one more time. 2 weeks passes so fast. My name's Just Max. This is the Hip City Sound Machine. We are out here on the Mesa in Taos, New Mexico, and broadcasting live through the airwaves as far as we can reach. 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This is KNCE. We are just a little bit six, almost 7 minutes now past the top of the hour at 10 p.m. Taos, K-Nice, 93.5 FM. Let's let the music play. We started off with Star Quality in Class. Know you got a dude on the side, girl. Three times dope, increase the peace. Let's do it at all costs. Turn it up. We got 2 hours to go. We're gonna make it good, all right? All right. Welcome back.

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We all agree.

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1: Just Max right here. Nice to have you listening, my friends. I know you're out there. Thanks for doing it. This is the Hip City Sound Machine on KNCE 93.5. Let's do some Chaka Khan. Clouds. Al Kent Disco Mix. It's a big one. Get ready.

That's right. We continue on in the Hip City Sound Machine. My name is Just Max. I am in here every other Thursday night, 10 p.m. to 12 a.m. Mountain Standard Time on the mighty KNCE, K-Nice Radio, Taos, New Mexico, 93.5

chat it up, find out what some of these songs are all about. Q with the voice of Q is what we were just all about a second ago. Pure Filth with Should Have Been You, Cujo with Apollo, and this little set after the station break was Chaka Khan, Clouds, Al Kent mix, special dedication to our current weather right here in Taos.

we got the ditties in her galactic love song. We're going to turn it back up and we're going to start pumping things up just a little bit more as we roll into 11 p.m. All right. Turn it up. Have fun.

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mix some amazing records like this. Hold Tight, The Boogie, coming off Sonarphonic Super Breaker. My name's Jess Max. This is the Hip City Sound.

the things. 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That's where you can find it all if you want to come see me in person. And you are right here in Taos, New Mexico. Find me at 117 Bent Street. That's where I am, Made Solid. That's the studio. That's the shop. All sorts of things in there. Would love

Paris and Tokyo, New York, San Francisco, Atlanta, all checking in. Thank you guys so much. Appreciate the vibes in Taos, Northern New Mexico. You guys are always with me every other Thursday, Northern New Mexico, Central Taos, KNCE 93.5, 10 p.m. to 12 a.m. every other Thursday, Mountain Standard Time. Let's get it straight and keep moving with it. See you next time around. Love you guys. Stay safe out there. I just peeked outside out here on the Mesa. Pouring rain. We're going to have to be careful. All right. Do your thing. Batten down the hatches, guys. We got it. I'm going to keep the music flowing. Couple more.

Earth, Wind, and Fire classic to take us out on a stormy night here in Taos. Thanks for everything, friends. See you in 2 weeks. Just Max, Hip City Sound Machine. Bad tune, Earth, Wind, and Fire.

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That was

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Hunted like a crocodile, ravaged in the corn, come in.

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Beauty walks on a razor's edge, someday I'll make it mine. 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

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I'd like to request a very special song by Echo and the Bunny Man. 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

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Though their voices are silent, their pleading looks will say,

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0: appreciate you, Chicago. 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
1: Johnny Bradley. Johnny Bradley. D's on keys. John D's on keys. My name is Gary Clark Jr. I represent Austin, Texas. Everywhere I go, check us out. All over the internets. And we'll be here near you. We love you. Appreciate you.

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It feels a little worse than when we drove our hearse right through that screaming crowd while laughing up a storm until we were just bone. Until it got so warm that none of us could sleep. 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And we tried to find some worms to eat in the decay. But none of them were home inside their

We heard November rain, and that solo is really long. It is a pretty song. We listened to it twice, cause the DJ was asleep. He was asleep.

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3: 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It is 2 minutes past 7 o'clock, Friday, September 18th. Hope your day is off to a great start. Thanks so much for tuning in. My name's Howie, here until 9 o'clock this morning. 56 degrees outside the studio. Kind of a rainy morning, although skies are clearing. Some great rain the last couple of days. A little bit more on the way today and tonight. 60% chance of showers today, a high of 75. 50% chance of thunderstorms this afternoon. Partly cloudy tonight, a low of 48 degrees. Sunny tomorrow, a high of 77, just a 20% chance of thunderstorms. Tomorrow night's low, 48 degrees. Sunday, Monday, sunshine. High temperatures, 77 degrees, both Sunday and Monday. Clear skies overnight, low temperatures getting down into the mid-40s. Looking ahead to the middle of next week, Tuesday, Wednesday, 60 to 80% chance of showers and thunderstorms. Looking like a little bit of a repeat of what we saw this week after some sunshine this weekend. Today, however, 60% chance of rain and a high of 75 degrees. 3 minutes past 7 o'clock. Going to get started here with some music. I'll be back with news headlines. Keep it tuned to True Taos Radio.

Gene Kelly. Singing in the Rain, we heard the Dave Brubeck Trio, their take on the tune. Starting off today's show with our Friday Dawn segment, Singing in the Rain. 9 minutes past 7 o'clock here on KNCE. Thanks so much for tuning in. My name's Howie, here until 9 o'clock. We're going to take a look at some news headlines. From the Associated Press, the White House says it's withdrawing its nomination of Lance Schroyer, a former Oklahoma State Trooper, to lead U.S. Immigration and Customs Enforcement. Schroyer is close to Homeland Security Secretary Mark Wayne Mullen, a former U.S. Senator from Oklahoma. He has little experience with immigration. The White House offered no comment in a brief statement. When he nominated Schroyer in June, President Donald Trump said on Truth Social that his pick was a patriot with real operational experience and a proven leader with decades of experience locking up the worst of the worst. Warren Buffett is stepping down as chairman of Berkshire Hathaway after serving in the role for more than 50 years. The company said today that the 96-year-old Buffett will become chairman emeritus and will take on his new role immediately. His son, Howard, will serve as Berkshire Hathaway's new chairman. Howard Buffett has served as a Berkshire Hathaway board member since 1993. Source New Mexico reporting, the state Supreme Court yesterday unanimously shot down two environmental groups' challenges to regulatory proceedings for the Project Jupiter data center under construction in Doña Ana County. The court denied requests from Santa Fe-based New Energy Economy and the National Center for Biological Diversity that challenged the data center's pending air quality permit application with the New Mexico Environment Department and its use of emergency water well for construction. In August, the New Mexico Supreme Court paused regulatory proceedings for the project while it evaluated the environmental group's complaints. The air quality permit hearing was initially scheduled to begin this coming Monday in southern New Mexico. Meanwhile, Deb Haaland, the former U.S. Interior Secretary and New Mexico's Democratic gubernatorial nominee, said yesterday that if elected, she would sign an executive order immediately upon taking office to pause all new large-scale data center proposals while state lawmakers craft guidelines for such developments. Read more at sourcenm.com. Time is 12 minutes past 7 o'clock. 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We're going to resume where we left off with some Friday Dawn, some more Singing in the Rain on True Taos Radio.

0: That is Fortet, their take on Singing in the Rain, wrapping up an early Friday dawn today here on the morning show. We heard Dave Brubeck Trio, Gene Kelly, Die Kummer Smoltestan, I'm sure I'm mispronouncing that German name, and Fortet, Singing in the Rain. There's been a lot of that going on here in northern New Mexico. Big thanks to Don for the suggestion. Shout out to Spanky in the DJ chat at truthouseradio.com, sharing some sunshine, sharing some Singing in the Rain. Hey, Spanky. Christine's also there, the DJ chat, along with Wooderson and John D. As always, we encourage you to stop in, say hello, the DJ chat at truthouseradio.com. 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
1: Ooh, there's a chill in the air. At Moxie, we continue to receive cute, cozy clothes to keep you toasty. 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
0: Thank you, Violet. 21 minutes past 7 o'clock here on KNCE. It is Friday, September 18th. I haven't been talking too much about a performance by Last to Know happening this afternoon on McCarthy Plaza. We'll probably start around 4:30, go to about 6:30. Box Canyon Barbies will play after us. It's all happening on McCarthy Plaza at Taos Plaza. And it's in conjunction with the Taos Fall Arts Festival, which kicks off today. Locations around town, including the old Tuesday Morning Building, recently renovated to accommodate the Taos Fall Arts Festival, the old bank building on the plaza, and other museums and galleries around town. The Taos Fall Arts Festival, live music. Big thanks to Brad and Ruth Ann on McCarthy Plaza. Last to Know, getting going around 4:30 this evening. Box Canyon Barbies after that. Really looking forward to it. Hope to see everyone out and about. 22 minutes past 7 o'clock. Sorry to report that Christopher Jenkins is out of town. There will be no fishing report today. Chris will be back next Friday. We do it at around 7:30 most Fridays. Coming up later this hour, I'll be giving away more tickets to Daniel Donato. Cosmic Country coming to the Mothership tomorrow night. Super excited about that one as well. All kinds of good stuff. Daniel Donato ticket giveaway coming up before the top of the hour, probably around 8:45. So get your dialing fingers ready. I'm sorry, 7:45. So get your dialing fingers ready for that. In the meantime, more music here on True Taos Radio.

0: That is Willie Nelson. Yesterday's Wine. Nina Simone gave us Lilac Wine. And we heard Cherry Wine recorded live. That was Hozier. Kava Khan, Cherry Rain. Time is 7:38, coming up on 20 minutes before 8 o'clock here on True Taos Radio. Thanks so much for tuning in. My name's Howie. I'm here until 9 o'clock. David Perez, El Wow Show, coming your way from 9 to 11. Abigail, bringing you the Friday Fix today from 11 to 1. Peter Halter and The Bridge this afternoon. Lucy McCall at 4 o'clock, As Above, So Below, followed by the Cosmic Drive Time Show. DJ Snagglepuss, Wide Open Space Radio from 6 to 8. The brand new Mojo Collective. 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Mojo Collective tonight from 8 to 10. Todd Ritchie and The Forge from 10 until midnight. Fridays here on KNCE. For the third year running, Magpie will host a group still life art show to benefit our neighbors through Shared Table, an organization that has been providing food and necessities to the community for over 30 years. 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
1: 7:42 here on KNCE. It is Friday, September 18th, 2026. Hope your day is moving along nicely. Thanks for tuning in. My name's Howie, here until 9 o'clock. We're going to get into the live Taos calendar. Lots going on. When we're done with the calendar, an opportunity to win a pair of tickets to see Daniel Donato coming to the Taos Mesa Brewing Mothership tomorrow night, Saturday night. Daniel Donato, get your dialing fingers ready. After the calendar, your chance to win. We're going to hear some Daniel Donato to get us in the mood. First, though, the live Taos calendar. Tell you about the music happening today and tonight, and there is plenty of it. Taos Plaza on McCarthy Plaza, yours truly with my band Last to Know. We'll be playing music probably around 4:30, going to about 6:30. That'll be followed by Box Canyon Barbies, all happening on McCarthy Plaza, in conjunction with the Taos Fall Arts Festival, which is kicking off today. Events happening around town, notably the old Tuesday Morning building right there on Camino de la Placita in the middle of town. Also, the bank building on Taos Plaza, Taos Fall Arts Festival. Kicking it off with live music on McCarthy Plaza, Last to Know, at around 4:30. 7 o'clock, Box Canyon Barbies. DJ Florida Mike will be at the Tiki Bar at Dale from 4 to 7. Karaoke nights, Vivac Winery, 5 o'clock. At the Sagebrush, Charlie Marvin gets things started at 5 o'clock, and then the Ariano Brothers will play at 8. The Taos Inn, it's the Neighbors. David Barnard, his standing gig at the Social Club, playing at 6:30, David Barnard. Charlie Wohler and Chris DeBurge at Baravino, 6:30. Aaron Lacombe playing a show at Mary's Place tonight. That starts at 7 o'clock. Hotel Willa, late nights with Sunny Goodnight, 9 o'clock start. And at the Alley Cantina, Rye Taylor and the Side Trips playing at 10. So much great music. 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At the TCA, throwback on the big screen, The Piano at 5 o'clock. And Tony, 7:30, all happening at the Taos Center for the Arts. 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And as always, livetaos.com to see what's happening here in Taos. Time is 7:45. We're ready for some Daniel Donato. I got a couple of tunes queued up that'll take us to the top of the hour. Once the music starts, if you'd like a pair of tickets to the show tomorrow night, be the first caller, 575-737-8326. Daniel Donato at the Taos Mesa Brewing Mothership tomorrow night. 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

0: That is Daniel Donato's Cosmic Country, Sunshine in the Rain, recorded live. I believe that was recorded live last year. August 2025, Daniel Donato, Cosmic Country, coming to the Taos Mesa Brewing Mothership tomorrow night. We are super excited about that one. Congratulations to all our ticket winners. Fun giveaway this week. Hope to see everyone out and about at the Mothership tomorrow night. Daniel Donato's Cosmic Country. Time is 7:59, 1 minute before 8 o'clock here on True Taos Radio, KNCE Taos 93.5 FM. 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My name's Howie. I'm here until 9 o'clock. Right now, we got some messages. When we come back, a weather forecast and some news headlines. Good morning.
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0: 3 minutes past 8 o'clock here on True Taos Radio. Thanks so much for tuning in. 56 degrees the temperature outside the studio here by the airport. Still kind of cloudy. Rain still in the forecast. 60% chance of rain today. 50% chance of thunderstorms later this afternoon. Forecast high of 75 degrees. Partly cloudy tonight, a low of 48. Sunshine tomorrow, high of 77. There is a 20% chance of thunderstorms tomorrow afternoon. Partly cloudy tomorrow night, a low of 46. Sunshine, the forecast for Sunday and Monday. High temperature Sunday, 77. Monday, again, forecast high of 77. Overnight lows in the mid-40s. Tuesday, Wednesday next week, we see another pretty good chance of precipitation, up to an 80% chance of showers and or thunderstorms. So some beautiful late summer weather here in northern New Mexico. 60% chance of rain today. 75 degrees, the forecast high. two weekends this month, September 19th and 20th. That's tomorrow and Sunday. And next weekend, the 26th and 27th, travel the high road with Disturbance, the Art and Ecology of Change. Visit Las Trompas, Chamisal, Peñasco, and Amole Canyon for community conversation, youth art, post-fire ecology, and burnt earth, a ceramic exhibition installed directly within a burn scar. All programs are free, presented by the Paseo Project, Del Fuego, and Forest Stewards Guild. For the complete schedule, check out paseoproject.org. 5 minutes past 8 o'clock, we're going to take a look at some news headlines. In-person voting for this year's midterm elections is underway. Today marked the start of early voting in Virginia, ushering in the final 6 weeks for Americans to decide which party they trust to lead Congress at a time of cost-of-living crisis, a prolonged war in Iran, and other pressing issues. Voters in a handful of other states, including Idaho, Minnesota, and South Dakota, can cast absentee ballots in person, typically at local election offices or voting centers. More expansive early voting is scheduled to begin in those and other states in the coming weeks. Election administrators say they're prepared and confident the vote will be accurate and secure. Warren Buffett is stepping down as chairman of Berkshire Hathaway after serving in the role for more than 50 years. The company said today that the 96-year-old Buffett will become chairman emeritus and will take on his new role immediately. His son, Howard, will serve as Berkshire Hathaway's new chairman. Howard Buffett has served as a Berkshire Hathaway board member since 1993. Source New Mexico reporting. The state Supreme Court yesterday unanimously shot down two environmental groups' challenges to regulatory proceedings for the Project Jupiter data center under construction in Doña Ana County. The court denied requests from the Santa Fe-based New Energy Economy and the National Center for Biological Diversity that challenged the data center's pending air quality permit application with the New Mexico Department of Environment and its use of emergency water wells for construction. In August, the New Mexico Supreme Court paused regulatory proceedings for the project while it evaluated the environmental group's complaints. The air quality permit hearing was initially scheduled to begin this coming Monday in southern New Mexico. Meanwhile, Deb Haaland, the former U.S. Interior Secretary and New Mexico's Democratic gubernatorial nominee, said yesterday that if elected, she would sign an executive order immediately upon taking office to pause all new large-scale data center proposals while state lawmakers craft guidelines for such developments. Read more at sourcenm.com. Time now is 7 minutes past 8 o'clock. I want to remind everyone about the Great Paella Cook-Off happening at Medley this Sunday. $50 at the door this Sunday, September 20th. 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It's the Great Chefs of Taos Paella Cook-Off, Sunday at Medley. Super excited for that. So much great stuff going on this weekend. Holy smokes. All right. 8 minutes past 8 o'clock. Coming up in just a little bit, I'm going to be joined on the phone by some folks bringing a production to the TCA this Sunday, September 20th at 3 p.m. It is Fusion Theater Company, based down in Albuquerque. We'll be presenting The River. We'll be talking about that coming up in about 15 or 20 minutes to get us there. More music. Fusionstein on True Taos Radio.

0: 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Keep it right here with the New Mexico Broadcasters Association Station of the Year. Stay classy, Taos.
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4: It's time now for your good news for a good planet. Shading the desert. On a summer afternoon in Phoenix, Arizona, the temperature can easily reach 105 degrees, while the asphalt can measure a sizzling 155 degrees. Pavement that hot is why this desert city no longer cools down at night. Hard surfaces hold the day's heat and release it after dark, leaving Phoenix as much as 14 degrees warmer than the rural land around it. Shade is the solution, but as the city grew, its tree canopy fell by half as homeowners and developers traded trees for gravel to save water. In parts of the poorer south and west sides, the canopy is as low as 2%. The richest neighborhoods fare better, with nearly twice the canopy. The nonprofit Unlimited Potential has a solution. The group plants trees and then trains and pays the neighbors to maintain them. In 2024, the city council voted unanimously to help, committing $60 million toward 27,000 trees and 550 shade structures over 5 years, most of it directed to low and moderate income neighborhoods. Unlimited Potential is re-greening the hottest blocks first, and it won't be that long before well-cared for, mature trees drop the temperature and the neighborhood starts sleeping cooler under their beautiful shade. And this is Mandy from GoodNewsGoodPlanet.com.
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0: That is Duncan Sheik, Barely Breathing. New York Times reporting just now, Duncan Sheik passed away at the age of 56. An introspective singer-songwriter whose alt-pop hit Barely Breathing became a Gen X touchstone, but who squirmed under the label of MTV Heartthrob and eventually decamped to Broadway, winning 2 Tony Awards for composing the smash musical Spring Awakening. Rest in peace, Duncan Sheik. Before Duncan Sheik, we heard Jaco Pastorius, River People. Bruce Springsteen gave us The River. We heard some Leon Bridges as well, River. Want to tell you a little bit about an event coming up at the TCA this Sunday at 3 p.m. Fusion Theater Company, based down in Albuquerque, presenting The River. 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The production stars Taos local Aaron Shiver, most recently seen as Bunce in Fusion's 2025 production of One Flea Spare by Naomi Wallace. Aaron's creative talents have led him to writing and acting for the screen, earning him extensive credits in both television and film. The cast also stars Jacqueline Reed and Tiffany Cole. The River, happening at the TCA, 3 o'clock this coming Sunday. Check out tcataos.org. For more information, you can learn about Fusion Theater Company at fusionnm.org. Again, The River, production happening at the TCA this Sunday at 3 p.m. We'll be right back.
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5: 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Thanks so much for tuning in. My name's Howie, here until 9 o'clock. David Perez, El Wow Show, coming your way from 9 to 11. David is here every Friday. Abigail, bringing you the Friday Fix today from 11 to 1. Peter Halter, this afternoon from 1 to 4. Lucy McCall will be here at 4 o'clock with As Above, So Below, Herbology and Astrology, followed by the Cosmic Drive Time. DJ Snagglepuss, Wide Open Space Radio from 6 to 8. The Mojo Collective, a brand new radio program headed up by Lex Python of the Edge of Chaos, bringing in a cast of characters to fill the void left by your main man, Mojo Marvin. Mojo Collective tonight from 8 to 10. Todd Ritchie and The Forge, 10 until midnight and beyond. All right, I want to tell you about a whole bunch of music happening tonight here in Taos. So much good stuff. I'm looking at the Live Taos calendar at livetaos.com. Start by telling you where I will be as I shamelessly plug Lastino's 25th anniversary. The celebration continues at McCarthy Plaza. Lastino playing at around 4:30 to about 6:30, kicking off the Taos Fall Arts Festival. Lastino at McCarthy Plaza. That'll be followed at 7 o'clock on McCarthy Plaza by the Box Canyon Barbies. Lots of great music there on the plaza while the Taos Fall Arts Festival gets underway. The old Tuesday Morning building has been renovated and will be one of the locations featured for the Taos Fall Arts Festival. Another location will be the bank, the old U.S. Bank on Taos Plaza. Taos Fall Arts happening, kicking off today. Live music at McCarthy Plaza, starting at around 4:30. Hope to see everyone out there. Other music to tell you about. DJ Florida Mike will be at the Tiki Bar out back at Dale tonight, Solar Center, from 4 to 7. Karaoke at Vivek Winery, that's at 5 o'clock. At the Sagebrush, Charlie Marvin, get things started at 5 o'clock. And then at 8 o'clock, it's the Ariano Brothers, the Sagebrush. The Neighbors will be at the Taos Inn tonight, 6 o'clock. David Barnard will be at the Social Club, as he is every Friday. David Barnard, 6:30. Charlie Wohler and Chris the Burge will be at Bar Avino. 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Aaron Lacombe playing at 7 o'clock. Late Night with Sunny Goodnight at Hotel Willa starts at 9. 10 o'clock, the Alley Cantina, Rye Taylor, and the Side Trips. So much great music. 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I do want to mention a couple of films happening at the TCA. The Piano, playing at 5 o'clock. And at 7:30, it's Tony, movies on the big screen. TCATaos.org for more information. 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Sundays and Monday nights at Dale. Let's see if there are any other messages I have here for you. I think we pretty much covered it up. All right. I got a little bit more music here for you. 9 o'clock, David Perez and El Wow Show. Do stay tuned for that. Thank you, as always, for tuning in, spending some time on the radio. My name's Howie. I'll be back at it Monday morning at 7 a.m. Hope to see everyone out on the plaza tonight, 4:30 or so. Last to know, kicking things off. Live music, the Box Canyon Barbies will also be there. Taos Fall Arts Festival getting underway. Super excited to be out and about. This weekend should be a beautiful one. Hope to see you there. Thanks again. Be cool. Be kind. Have a great weekend.

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2: I'm Dr. Anthony Lizerwitz, and this is Climate Connections. For some residents of Pittsburgh, wet basements seem like a fact of life. It's a hilly city with dense clay soils that drain poorly. During heavy rain, water runs down slope and can pool around foundations and seep into basements. And as climate change causes more extreme storms, the problem is growing. Linnea Warren May, a researcher at RAND, surveyed residents of two predominantly Black Pittsburgh neighborhoods.
3: We found that around three quarters of the homes sampled across both neighborhoods had ever experienced basement wetness.
2: In many cases, the problem is not large amounts of standing water.
3: It's just sort of a persistent, ongoing damp condition.
2: But co-researcher Jemima Awobata, a PhD candidate at the University of Pittsburgh, says chronic moisture creates the perfect environment for mold, which can trigger asthma attacks, allergic reactions, or rashes. So the researchers measured concentrations of mold and other microbes in residents' homes and shared information about steps people can take to reduce basement wetness and mold exposure.
4: We breathe in these things every single day. So understanding what is there, who is vulnerable to it, and how to protect ourselves is very, very important.
2: Climate Connections is produced by the Yale Center for Environmental Communication. 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
5: 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It is raining out there, and looks like we still have some rain in the forecast. Muy bueno. Oh, this is David Perez with El Wild Show. Going to be here till 11 o'clock every Friday, 9 until 11. Salsa music for your spirit. Got a nice playlist on hand. Currently 58 degrees, light drizzle out there. We're looking at a high of 75, a low of 48. Going to continue with at least a 50% chance of some drizzle and thunderstorms. So be prepared. Go dancing in the rain. Saturday, tomorrow, high of 77, low of 46. The rain goes down to a 20% chance. We'll take it. Sunday, high of 77, low of 44. Sunny, clear skies throughout the day. And pretty much a repeat on Monday, high of 77, low of 46. And the chances of rain come in big time on Tuesday. Looks like around 60% chance. A high of 74 and looking at a low of 46. So the rain, yeah, coming Tuesday. It looks like Tuesday, Wednesday, and Thursday. All righty. We have a lot of rain that we need to make up for all the dry weather. I don't know if it'll quite make up for it. Some things got impacted, and it's just, you know, what happens with the weather. But this rain is definitely welcome. Okay, so that's the weather report. We go, okay, a bunch of announcements. I'll just do that a little later. Hola to everybody there on the DJ chat. Put on my music, a little Amor Verdadero, Joey Pastrana. He made his name a lot in the Boogaloo area. Charlie Palmieri after that. And then we're going to have some Ismael Miranda with some Borinquen Tiene Montuno. For your dancing pleasure.

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7: It is so wild hearing my recording. 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There you go. It's 9:22 a.m. Let me do one announcement and then get right back to the music. 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Okay, ahora, la música. Un poquito de Pío Leiva y después Arturo Sandoval. Me gusta todo. I love everything.

0: Hi, this is Rue, and I'll be hosting monthly group breathwork sessions at Joy Yoga in Arroyo Seco through Arroyo Seco Live the second Sunday of each month from 4 to 5 p.m. Come journey with me while we deepen self-love and release what no longer serves. 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
2: 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Música Latina para tu espíritu. Got a couple of live songs coming up. This one is a cooking jam from the Fanny All-Stars, I believe. I'm not sure if it's Yankee Stadium. I'm not sure where it's live from. Gongo Bongo featuring Mongo Santa Maria and Ray Barreto, two legendary percussionists jamming. Stay tuned for that. And then that'll be followed by some Latin jazz at Lincoln Center with Ruben Blades with a tribute to Hector Lavoe. His song El Cantante featuring Wynton Marsalis on the horn. So these are two substantially long jams for your listening pleasure here on A Wild Show.
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4: 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So I got another hour to go. Share some beautiful Latin music with you. Currently 61 degrees, looking at a high of 75, low of 48. About a 50% chance of some continued rain, thunderstorms throughout the day and evening. Saturday, slight chance of rain in during the day, but then tapering off. Looking at a high of 77, a low of 46. Some sunny and clear skies Sunday and Monday. They pretty much match each other. 77 during the day, 44 in the evening. And on Tuesdays, the rain kicks in, at least a 50% chance. High of 74, low of, of 46. And that between 30 and 50% chance of rain continues Wednesday and Thursday. So we need it. Do we need it ever? Let me do this public service announcements, and then I'll have a whole bunch of announcements later in the show. Like, Fall Arts is kicking in, and I want to give a little shout out to my friend Adam, who has a show at the Charles Collins Gallery, which is going to be during the McCarthy Plaza Live with Last to Know. And anyway, you'll hear about that around the 10:40 mark. But tomorrow, another thing happening, join Amigos Bravos, Saturday, September 19th, for the Forest Mayordomo Cultural Stewardship Gathering. 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Muy bueno. Vamos a seguir con la música. Un poquito de Johnny Colón, El Mensaje. Edwin Rivera with his song called Beautiful. Y Moliendo Café, Sonidos de Arpa. Y después de eso tenemos tiempo para un poquito de Alfredo de la Fe con su versión de Guantanamera. Nice little set coming up here on The Wild Show.

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0: Some berengue. That'll get your blood pumping. That was Wilfredo Vargas. Y su orquesta, a little fiesta. And before that, another Wilfredo Vargas de la República Dominicana. Bambiche Lento. And then we had three little cumbias. La Chichera. Chichera, la Mariachi Giribaldi. San Sebastián, Orquesta San Vicente, and La Paloma from Los Huahuancó. It was spelled W-A-W-A-N-C-O, a little different. And we start off the set with a little cha-cha pa' que usted lo cante, Michelle Maza de Cuba. Okay, little station break.
1: Don't miss Daniel Donato's Cosmic Country, Saturday, September 19th at the Mothership. Known for his improvisational blend of country rock and psychedelia, Rolling Stone has called Daniel Donato Nashville's newest guitar hero. That's Daniel Donato's Cosmic Country, Saturday night, September 19th at the Mothership.
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0: It is 10:40 a.m. and you've been listening to El Wild Show with David Perez every Friday, 9 until 11. The Latin salsa music. To get your blood pumping and swaying and all that good stuff. Okay, I'm going to read for the Live House calendar. Before that, let me give a little shout out to a friend of mine who's having an art opening. He texted me this morning. Let me read that and then we'll get to the rest of the LiveHouse.com calendar. Okay, visual artist extraordinaire Adam Yashawa Spake, S-P-A-K, light artist, will be having his very first art opening inside the Charles Collins Gallery, located at McCarthy Plaza at 6 p.m. tonight. Free wine, cheese, crackers to help inspire guests to buy his all original creations made by painting with light during the new moon, always right here in Taos, New Mexico. Adam has been uniquely crafting his amazing images with the attitude of joyful gratitude. Now, you, the local Taos community, are invited to be, one and all, to be his guest for his very first official art opening, McCarthy Plaza, located on the southeast corner of Taos Plaza. Tonight, on the first night of Taos Fall Arts Festival. Okay, Adam, we'll see you there. Okay, now going to LiveHouse.com, where you can check out to find out everything that's happening in our beautiful mountain town with music, film, and theater, art exhibits, and a lot of stuff with the fall arts happening, classes, workshops, community events, all there on LiveHouse.com. You can also post your events for free. Do check it out. I'm going to go over the film and theater and the music events. Okay, at the TCA, movies on the big screen. First, from 5 to 7 will be The Piano. And from 7:30 to 9:30 p.m., Tony. At the Wildflower Playhouse, from 7:30 to 8:30 p.m., The Paseo Project presents extended play, a live performance. Happening at the Wildflower. Okay, music. Speaking about McCarthy Plaza, their summer music series continues with Last to Know. And also, there's going to be the Box Canyon Barbies. Last to Know will be kicking it off from 4 to 7. And then Taos Box Canyon Barbies will be going from 7 to 9. So, hey, a lot of music happening there at McCarthy Plaza. Okay, I'm going to definitely go to that. At Dale from 4 to 7, DJ Floor Da Mike is playing at the Tiki Bar. There's various locations from 4 to 9, open receptions for the Taos Fall Arts Festival. Check out livetaos.com. And they'll also be in Temple. All kinds of stuff happening. at that wonderful annual Fall Arts Festival. At the Vivac Winery from 5 to 9 will be karaoke nights. At the Sagebrush Grilling Cantina from 5 to 7, Charlie Marvin. And then from 8 to 11, the Ariano Brothers. At the Adobe Bar, the Towson, from 6 to 9 p.m., the Neighbors. At the Social Club from 6:30 until 8:30, David Barnard. At Badavino from 6:30 until 8:30 p.m., Charlie Whirler and Chris the Burge. At Mary's Place from 7 to 9, Aaron Lacombe. At 9 p.m. at Hotel Willa will be Late Night with Sunny Goodnight. And at the Alley Cantina, starting at 10 p.m., the Alley presents Rye Taylor and the Side Trips. 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Okay, we're getting on 10:45, just a few seconds away, so 15 minutes left. I'm going to leave you with some... Well, first, let's start off with a little detour. Then I'll say my final farewell.

Little Cheo Feliciano Nabori and the one and only Tito Puente. Before that, Salsa y Sabor. Indeed, indeed. 10:52, so just about 8 minutes to go. Let's see. That's the next song, Sonora Ponceña, Nika's Dream. It's a little over 6 minutes. So let's see. What shall I do? Oh, you know what? I'm going to announce this legacy project that I'm involved in. I've been doing it for just a little, almost a year. And it's helping people with their stories, sharing their stories, whether it's oral history, whether you've written something, or a combination of both. I will help you fulfill whatever it is you go, whatever goal you have. You want a publication, you want to post it online, whatever you want to do, I'll help you get there. Taos Legacy Project .org. You can visit that, see a sample of the stuff I've done, and also get a free consultation. A couple of people I just recently worked with, one had a cookbook that just recently came out and sold like, I don't know, what did he tell me, like almost 6,000 copies in the first few weeks. I mean, because he really is on social media. Another man I helped with, get his novel out about growing up in the 60s. A lot of the anti-war struggle, very relevant, of course, to nowadays. Another guy who was wanted to get a little information brochure on the wastewater treatment plant helped him do that, working with another couple about their retreat center. So I enjoy doing that. Whatever stories you have, there's anything is possible. And I've been doing this for close to 30 years with so many different clients. I've helped guide to publication and other ways of getting their stories out there. And I love doing recorded conversations. That's a big thing. So visit TaosLegacyProject.org. Get a free consultation. I'd love to hear about what your dreams are and see what we can make happen. Okay, I'm going to sign off. Taos Fall Arts Festival is happening. A lot of music, a lot of great things happening. Keep the rage. Keep your rage going. Express it. Get organized, be involved, and always keep music, love, and community and dance as part of it. That is part of the resistance, keeping our humanity, sharing our humanity. It's all part of it. We are in a marathon. Everybody have a beautiful and safe weekend. I'll see you all next week at Wild Show, David Bettis, every Friday, 9 until 11 a.m. here on KNCE Taos 93.5 FM, TrueTaosRadio.com. So, leave you with some Sonora Ponceña, Nika's Dream Mambo.

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said to Abraham, kill me a son. And Abe said, man, you must be putting me on. God said, no. Abe said, what? God said, you can do what you want, Abe, but next time you see me coming, yeah, you better run. Abe said, where you want this killing done? And God said, out on Highway 61.

Well, Georgia Sam, he had a bloody nose, and the welfare department wouldn't give him no clothes. So he asked poor Howard, "Where can I go?" And Howard said, "There's only one place I know." And Sam said, "Tell me quick, man, I gotta run." 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

Well, Mac the Finger said to Louis the King, I got 40 red, white, and blue shoestrings and 1,000 telephones that don't ring. Now, do you know where I could maybe get rid of these things? Louis the King said, let me think for a minute, son. And he said, yeah, I think it can be easily done. Just take everything down.

night told the first father that things weren't right. My complexion, she says, is much too white. And he said, come here and step in the light. Yeah, you're right. Let me tell the second mother this has been done. But the second mother was with

Tumblr, he was very bored. He was trying to create the next world war. So he found a promoter who nearly fell off the floor, who said, "Well, I've never engaged in this kind of thing before, but yeah,

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3: It's time now for your good news for a good planet. The Shark Lady. The movie Jaws taught people to fear sharks, including 8-year-old Emily Morrison. When her father took her to the library to learn about the actual animals, that fear transformed into a lifelong passion. Emily became a marine biologist, an educator, and a shark tattoo collector. At 19, she had a great white tattooed on her lower back, the same shark that originally scared her. Known as Shark Lady Emily, she holds the Guinness World Record for the most shark tattoos on a female body, with over 100 from her neck to her feet. Emily also runs fossil dive charters and has shared ocean space with tiger sharks, hammerheads, great whites, and whale sharks. None of those encounters has ever turned aggressive. Emily's tattoos are a conversation starter, offering a way for her to educate others about the importance of sharks and the need to protect them. These apex predators have been swimming Earth's oceans for 450 million years. Some species are older than trees, but their numbers have dropped over the past few decades. Fortunately, in 2025, 185 countries approved the strongest shark protections ever enacted. Emily Morrison is committed to working tirelessly to save these essential yet misunderstood animals, and she's also committed to more tattoos. And this is Mandy from GoodNewsGoodPlanet.com. 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

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Welcome to The Bridge. I'm Peter Halter with you till 4 o'clock right here at True Taos Radio. The 18th, yes, of September already. And what a ride we've been on. Let's get started with a little something, a little rendition of a Jimi Hendrix song. This is something from Gillevins' big band. Gillevins was going to get together with Jimi Hendrix and record an album such as he did with Miles Davis and others. And then Hendrix never made it. He passed away, sadly, way too young. So Gil always kind of covered his stuff. So let's listen to a cover of a Jimi Hendrix song by Gil Evans and the big band right now, right here at The Bridge. Thanks for tuning in.

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121 now. Back here in the Airstream. This, of course, is the bridge you're in tune to. And I'm Peter Halter with you all the way till 4 o'clock. Let me tell you about that set. Began with Gil Evans' big band from the Monday Night Orchestra live at Sweet Basil's. Bringing us up from the skies. After that, we heard Ava Mendoza off of a new... Well, the song was New Ghosts, and it's a new album from Ava Mendoza, who Echolocation, the album is called, and great sounds. She's an amazing guitarist for sure. And then a new one from Tyson. We heard Away, a single that's just out now. Bringing us up to this time, yes. 122 here. I can tell you a couple things coming up. There is a UN Peace Day art event coming up. Taos Fall Arts Festival, which is happening tonight and tomorrow. It's all in solidarity with Artists Against the Bomb. And as a side event as the in the Taos Fall Arts Festival, as I told you, there are two peace films which we screen on Saturday, starting at 1 p.m. this coming Saturday at Taos Public Library. And then that's at 1 o'clock. And then on the 26th at 2 p.m., it'll be screening. And there will be a Creatives for Peace open mic that will be held at Somos on that day, the 26th. So that this, it's saying September 18th, which is today, but it's also saying Saturday. So today or tomorrow, 1 p.m., Public Library. I guess it's already started, so if it's today, but I think it's tomorrow. They're saying Saturday. Check it out. Let me know if you know, if you're there. Anyway, back to music. I have something I've been culling albums in my collection. Came across this Chairman of the Board sessions. It's something that happened in New York at the Apollo Theater. And of course, as all great old albums, there's really no dates anywhere on this album. And it has four different artists performing different things on different days, it seems like. But we're going to hear one from Gerald Johnson. Rather, Eddie Curtis. I'm sorry. Yeah, queued up the other one. Yeah, this is a version by Eddie Curtis of Paul Simon's Bridge Over Troubled Water. Let's take a listen.

0: 138 now. Right here on the bridge. Begin that all off with Bridge Over Troubled Water, a version by Eddie Curtis. Off of the Chairman of the Board album. Mix of different people recorded at New York's Apollo Theater some time back, indeed. From there to Bob Dylan, also recorded some years back. We heard Forever Young off of Planet Waves. Always loved that song and that version. And then Dusty Heroism brought us Planting a Seed and bringing us up to this broadcast break right here at KNCE Taos 93.5 FM. Stay tuned. I'll be back on the other side with more music. Glad to have you listening.
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4: Two o'clock, right here, right on top of the hour. This is The Bridge. I'm Peter Halter with you till 4 o'clock. We've made it through a whole hour of music and much more to come, of course. But let me tell you what you heard in that set. We had, beginning it all off sometime back, 21 Pilots, the group, bringing us Drag Path. From there into Jack DeJohnette and Special Edition, an album from the 80s that sounds like it's from right now, Inflation Blues, what they brought us. And we had a French avant-garde piece by Yves Douce, Mi Bemol, what Yves brought us. And then a little reminder from Eugene Chadbourne that Bo Diddley is a communist. So, you know, bringing you up to date right here at True Taos Radio, KNCE 93.5 FM. Nice to be here. Lovely day. Got a bunch of rain yesterday. It's fabulous. We love rain. It was coming down last night, and more to come, they are saying. Today there is 50% chance of precipitation with a high near 75, which is about where we're at right now. In the studio, at least. Mostly cloudy. But, like I say, 50% chance this afternoon. Tonight, showers and thunderstorms before 9 o'clock. So it's going to be possibly wet out there. Then Saturday, it dries up a bit. And only a 20% chance, a high of 77, low of 46. Saturday night, Sunday's looking about the same with a high of 77 and low of 44. Throughout into Monday, it's staying right at 77. With lows around 46 on Monday. And then a 30 to 80% chance Tuesday of some more precipitation. So, the monsoon's finally found us. It's nice. Loving it. Hope you have been enjoying the wetness we've had, indeed. Let's go back to some music. This is a piece that just caught me because of the name of the song. And the name of the band, of course. But the name of the song is... Well, name of the band is Almost Monday, and of course, name of the song is Thank God It's Almost Monday, right here on True Tales Radio, The Bridge.
0: Sit on

So why is it? So why is it? So why is it? So why is it?

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2:40 right now, right here at True Taos Radio. This is The Bridge. I'm Peter Halter, bringing you the sounds. Let me tell you about that set. Some of the things going back a ways, actually. Almost Monday is kind of where we started, because I just kind of played on through. We heard, thank God, it's almost Monday. Funny how that feels real. Then we had the Drudy column in there with Bordeaux off of an album from the 80s. A bunch of that stuff popped out into my mix today. We heard another one from the collection, DST Megamix, Why Is It Fresh? Then we had Stanley Clark in there with Silly Putty. Nice little guitar piece from Riz Chatham on Moore's Music record label. We heard Cadenza. From there into a little bit from Shakti with John McLaughlin on it, we heard Bridge of Sighs from Natural Elements, the album. And then The Smile, finishing it all out with The Wall of Eyes, bringing us up to this time. And yeah, this is a good time. Having a good time. Hope you are. Let me tell you about a couple things. One that's coming up next week. This is all from Friends of Rio Grande del Norte, yes. Friends of the Rio Grande del Norte bringing their community together to protect, steward, and celebrate the national monument, which is under attack. All of them are. Of course, you can join them, Friends of the Rio Grande del Norte, for Public Lands Day on Saturday, September 26th, a week from tomorrow. There'll be an event going on from 5 until 8 p.m. at Dale, the Solar Center. You can enjoy what's going on there. There'll be community booths, a silent auction, a raffle, and all of this will help raise funds to support the work of Rio Grande Friends. Yes. So you can check it all out. There's more details at riograndefriends.org for more information on how you can help them out next weekend at Dale. Go out and support our national monuments indeed. Crestone Artists is having an open studio tour as well coming up in October. It's their 14th annual. And of course, studio tours are pretty sweet. You can get up into the mountains a little bit there in Crestone. October 3rd and 4th, 12 until 5. There's a reception October 2nd if you're going to go up and hang, or if you live up that way. It will be at the People's Pub and Kitchen from 5 until 8 on the 2nd, but the 3rd and the 4th are the actual days. You can find maps to the local artists and more information at CrestoneArtists, all one word, .com. All right, there you have it. There's a cool new album out, The Endless Colored Ways, the songs of Nick Drake. And a compilation album, very cool, with a bunch of different people doing Nick's songs. We're going to hear an actual Nick song, a song and Nick singing it, and then we're going to go into this album and hear at least one off of it. But let's take a listen to Nick Drake right now, right here on The Bridge.

0: It's almost 3 o'clock. 2:59 to be exact. Right here at True Tales Radio. You heard in that set Nick Drake with his song Riverman. Then we heard from a great new compilation of folks doing Nick Drake. We heard one off of that album called Saturday Sun, done by Mike Lindsay and Guy Garvey. Finishing that all out was Kemper Van Beethoven, and we heard Seven Languages from them off of their last kind of independent album, I believe, on Pitchitent Records. We heard, like I said, we heard Seven Languages, Vampire Can, Mating Oven, the album. Great sounds. Bringing us up to the top of the hour. 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

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So long as it does not the freedom of others.

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0: Some may choose forms and ways that we would not choose for ourselves. Our goal has been obscured by crisis. Free to choose their own future. Sustenance from five basic sources of strength. The United States, the united strength of the Atlantic community. Welcome diversity, the communists cannot, for we offer a world of choice. It's an imperfect world instrument. Moral and physical strength of the United States, because they dislike our imperfect world. Arms alone are not enough to keep the peace. Our instrument and our hope is the United Nations. Free to choose their own future.
2: I don't think that any American would be satisfied to find in McDowell County in West Virginia.
3: Government would never become involved. Explicit threat to the peace and security of all the Americans.
2: 5% of the people of that county out of work. 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
4: Their wage requests at a time when restraint and sacrifice are being asked of every citizen.
0: By conscience, their own future and their own system.
5: In 1990, your sons, daughters, grandsons, and grandchildren will be applying to the colleges of this state in a number three times.
4: To leave their homes and families months on end, and servicemen to risk their lives, and four were killed in the last 2 days in Vietnam, and asking union members to hold down their wage requests.
2: Four years. President of this country, prosperous and growing country. They're still with us. The American can be satisfied to find in McDowell County in West Virginia
0: relations, the creative strength of our efforts in the new and developing nations.

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1: Members of the Congress.
2: Members to hold down their wage requests.
1: And the country.
2: Very real abuses, too long inflicted on the Negro citizens of that community.
1: But I do think that we have an obligation to those who have not shared in that prosperity, those who may find fault with the American labor movement today in the United States.

go. On the contrary, our task is to convince them that aggression and subversion will not be profitable routes. On the presidential coat of arms,

We are enlarging and strengthening our own mission, the UN. We shall work to see that the integrity of the Office of the Secretary General

0: Hello, jazz fans. This is Judy Katzman. I play jazz on my show, Jazz with Judy, every other Saturday from 6 to 8 p.m. Tune me in and I'll prove to you that bebop lives. 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
1: Thanks, Judy. Tune into that. She's always great. It is 3:21. Amazing how time flies. Let me tell you about that set. Jack Bruce starting us off with Never Tell Your Mother She's Out of Tune, by the way. That's off of Songs for a Sailor album of Jack's. From there to Alabama Shakes, got us into a whole America Dream set. We heard them do American Dream. And we're hearing from a little Pacific 231 in the background, along with JFK, the actual dead president, from an album that they put out after his assassination, actually. It's Original Speeches by John F. Kennedy. And I was just dropping them in. Little bits here and there. What the heck? As well as listening to Flea off of his new album. We heard Free As I Wanna Be from that new album, which is fantastic. Anora, the name of the album, by the way, check it out. Been playing quite a bit of it. Let's go back to music, because that's what I like to do, is play music for you. Oh, golly. There's something over on the CD player over here. This group called Ruins. We're gonna hear from Ruins right now.

Well, I had my ego in a broken heart. Sat down in a corridor. Sat down in a spook-like corridor. In a roofful space, in a jewel-tight box corridor. Well, I had my ego in a broken heart. Sat down in a city night space corridor. In a

in a subatomic plenum corridor, in a bardo corridor. Rah, rah, rah, rah, rah. Well, I had my ego and a broken heart, sat down in a transparent corridor, in a tyrannic conquistador's corridor, in a crystal-tiered corridor, in the angriest Bedouin's corridor, in a trenchant corridor. 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

inescapable feminineness tacitly, like all the animals, natural and free, totally succumb to the eroticness of the intuitive risk. Life's hopeful between the thighs, and all difference falls in the face of

0: Roots and Wires presents Burnside Exploration 2, all the way from Holly Springs, Mississippi, on Saturday, September 26th at Dale, as a benefit show for Friends of the Rio Grande del Norte National Monument. 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
2: Well, that's just about it. I've got another 20 minutes, 19 minutes actually. I'll leave you with a little from Miles Davis in just a second. Been a pleasure. I'm going to tell you that set, run that down for you. We had the Bruins doing Stonehenge. We heard the Pixies Dig for Fire. Ann Waldman brought us one, Bardo Corridor. Annette Peacock in there with one, the Succubus. Finishing it with the late, great Cassandra Wilson, I'm So Lonesome I Could Cry. There's one from David Moss, and then we're going to go into Miles Davis. Take us out. Stay tuned for this amazing Cosmic Drive Time show. Farmer Dan's in the house, putting it together. Always good things. As Above, So Below comes along. Stay tuned and enjoy your weekend.

0: 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I love you, Taos.
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4: 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I'm Farmer Dan. Thanks for Peter Halter for another great show, another great episode of The Bridge. And we're transitioning here. We will be hearing from Lucy McCall, presumably, very soon. In the meantime, catching up with some little African music. Fatimata Diawara, Tati Bakari. Oh, I should read the weather for you. Bear with me. Let me get set up.

some brief words about the weather. Today we got a high of 69, low of 47. Another couple chances of moisture this evening. Dropping Saturday and Sunday, looks like. Looks like a little break from the weather, at least on this station. Remember, this is all art. But then, Tuesday through Saturday, another big set of chances. And looks like some overnight rain as well. So, thank you. Grateful for all the moisture. All right. Here's the Cosmic Drive. As above, so below. We'll be with you soon. Thanks for tuning in. KNCE Taos, 93.5 FM, True Taos Radio.

0: 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I'm Farmer Dan, and we're joined with Lucy McCall for As Above, So Below. Hi, Lucy.
1: Hi.
0: Nice to see you.
1: Nice to see you all.
0: Here we are.
1: Here we are.
0: Why don't you, we got a lot of people on the DJ chat. Hi, everyone.
1: Oh, no.
0: Why don't you read out your phone number so we can do that.
1: 575-613-3502. That's right. It. That's my
0: there
1: number.
0: Give Lucy a call for your astrological and herbological needs.
1: Yeah.
0: So what do you think about our current astrology?
1: I've seen worse.
0: Seen worse.
1: No, it's pretty, it's okay. It's interesting. It will not be boring. It's definitely a will not be boring week. And that's September 18th through the 2025-2026. And the main deal going on this week that affects us all for at least 6 weeks is the equinox, the autumn equinox, also called Maban. I really should find out the correct pronunciation of Maban.
0: Sounds good.
1: But it's Gaelic. So anyway, and there's probably many variations then. But anyway, the thing about it is, of course, it's the balance of the time, and we're going into the autumn, and this designates kind of the beginning of the end of summer in a way. It's not really totally the end of summer until Samhain or Halloween, however you call it in your world. The aspects are interesting. We're going to have an interesting 6 weeks, it looks like. There is a yod that involves the equinox, and it involves a sextile to Venus with a quincunx, two quincunxes from Venus, Sun to Uranus. And what hit me, there was a song that hit me that I don't ever think about this song, but it's a song, and it kind of reminds me of Taos in the autumn. At least it was when I was a young person here, and it might affect more of the young people still if you heard it. It's that song by, I think it's Slash or something. it goes, let's see, should I stay or should I go? If I go, it will be trouble. If I stay, it will be trouble. Should I stay or should I go? That's kind of...
0: You mean The Clash?
1: Is it The Clash?
0: Yeah, I think so.
1: I think there was a group here called The Slash, and they like to play that kind of music. But that, okay, so it was The Clash. They're the famous ones, right? So anyway, so that's that song. And it just sounds like it because it's Venus and Uranus involved with quincunxes, which makes things like an adjustment and trying to figure out what to do. And autumn around here in the old days, it might still be in, you know, I mean, I'm not a young person going to the coffee shops and the bars and stuff like in my youth and all the spiritual groups. And I just don't do any of it hardly. So anyway, but it was always kind of like when everybody was looking for their partner for the winter. So I don't know if that still goes on, but that kind of looks like the perfect alignment to try to figure it out, because you're wanting, of course, if you live here, you want someone, or if you came here, usually is how it is, want someone who's really different because you're different. And that's the Uranus. Uranus is different. And then Venus is, of course, relationships. And the Sun is just your personality and your soul and where you're going with your life. And then put them together, it not only deals with relationships, it also deals with, you know, do I want to burn my art or do I want to enter my art into a show? Or, you know, it's kind of that extreme kind of trying to adjust to the energy of Venus Uranus, which good thing about it is it is not a boring thing. It's kind of, you know, sometimes a lot of choices, sometimes a lot, and that, but on the other hand, that can get overwhelming. But, you know, it's just a lot of change and difference and people being different. And you're not probably, even if the people you're encountering are generally boring, they're not going to be boring right now. So this is just a very interesting time creatively and romantically. And we also have, starting this day, but it actually has been around for a few days, and pretty much what I talked about last week is how much Saturn there was last week. Well, we still have Mercury opposed Saturn, which is really good for getting the paperwork done, you know, and I wish I had. And I didn't, but I did plant, so I'm glad I did that. Anyway, there's a lot of just get the work done kind of energy in the air. And with the Mercury sextile Jupiter, this gives it a lot of grace, the energy to make it happen. So those are mainly the main aspects this week. And I think we're just going to have an interesting time. It won't be terrible. There is that square between Sun square Pluto, which is just, wow, that can be rough. That can be really rough. It's Pluto, you know, that rules war and the underworld. And someone told me the other day they thought all the demons had been released or something. And golly, these days it sure seems like it. And but there's also that old trickle-down energy from the what is considered the top. If they have bad behavior, it seems like the whole country does. So, you know, there's just, you know, I remember presidents that nobody's perfect with a presidential thing, but how can you be? A lot of responsibility. But I think that this is probably the rudest I've ever seen and maybe ever existed in our country. So along with United States Pluto return and Pluto going over the moon, that happens later. But right now the moon is over America's south node, United States south node, which just brings up yucky stuff. I mean, we all have to deal with Pluto going over a south node, our own personal south node. Well, maybe you'll deal with it, you know, probably about 3/4 of the population does that at some point in their life. And that is, you know, generally where you have to really face your demons. So as a nation, we're facing our demons. And the question is, what are we going to do with that? So I guess we're going to find out soon with the elections. You know, it's just kind of an interesting week, and it's the time of year where we got to be pulling it all in. And I don't chop it down anymore. I leave it all out there for especially the extremely hungry birds and animals of all sorts just need to eat the seeds that we leave up. So it's better. And, you know, you don't want to crush any insects that are down hiding underneath the leaves. Even if they're the ones you don't want, there's ones in there that will eat those. So, you know, you want to keep it all. And anyway, I don't know about you all, but I've never seen such a lack of insects this year of all sorts. I definitely had to go do a little pollinating more than I normally do just because I wasn't sure. But yeah, it's just been a strange year that way here and maybe everywhere. But okay, so back to the astrology. Okay, so today is September 18th. It's 2026. It's Friday. And the moon is at Mula, or the galactic heart, the center of our solar system, that little dark hole filled with mystery that we don't really know what's on the other side. There's all kinds of ideas. I suppose it's like a wormhole. It just, why not? Why not have a wormhole right in the middle of our universe? We're all speeding towards it, but it's really slow in our standards. But anyway, and that's when we deal with the innermost being of ourselves, of what is our soul and what is actually some kind of perhaps dark energy that you need to like look at and do something with, do something about it, make a change. So that's the day, and we have it once a month, and it's a grand time for shift. And on this day, we also have the Mercury opposed Saturn, which is very much a great day for just getting stuff done and working things out and kind of editing things in your life, whether it's what you have written or said or whatever you needed to fix. Sometimes the trouble with Mercury opposed Saturn can be overworking an issue, like just tearing it down to the point of non-existence, which may not be necessary or needed, you know? So you have to watch that a little bit. But then we have September 19th, and on this day we have the moon close to Purvesheda. And this is a creative day, and it's a very fast day. It's kind of like after maybe Friday today being kind of grumpy a little bit because of that shadowy thing. Purvesheda is more like where you're out of that, and you get up in the morning like, okay, I need to shake that off and keep going. So that's this kind of day. And then with a nice sextile at around 9:30 with the moon and Venus, which can be very congenial, even if you might have started the day if you got up at 5:21, like probably all the farmers market people are, you're dealing with a lot of confusion right away. So those people have to get up at five in the morning tomorrow and get their act together, go to the farmers market or some kind of thing. Just realize, you know, you might want to set things out the night before, because it's the kind of morning you might lose your keys or something. So, but otherwise, it is a go forward kind of day once you get through that. And then September 20th is Sunday, and on this day, it's Uttarashada. The moon is Uttarashada, a sidereal Sag, and it is a day of really, really going forward and just making a lot of movement and change in your life. So have a good time. Now, here is Venus in conjunct Uranus. That is the precise part of that yod is happening on Sunday at early in the morning. And you might be sitting there going, should I stay or should I go? So it's that kind of day. And you might be also wondering if you should keep that part of your writings together or not, or some other creative project that you're just like, not sure if you want to burn it or not. You know, it's one of those kind of things. But hopefully you make the best decision. And being that it is part of a whole yod, usually a good decision can come out of that. Because there's a lot of kindness, consideration for others in a yod. Now, September 21st is Monday, and we're still doing Uttarashada, a little bit of Purvesheda, a little Uttarashada, just the shadas are abound. And that is, again, an even more go-forward kind of day, much more than Purvesheda, actually. It's kind of like, okay, I'm set on my tracks, I'm going this way. Kind of day. And being that we have no major trines this week, it's nice that there is a moon trine the sun and a moon trine Uranus that day. And actually, that is making a grand air trine, I believe. So that's nice. It'd be a good day for whatever you threw out to rewrite. And Mercury is sextiling Jupiter, so the ideas are going to abound. They're going to come. And with a moon sextile Neptune, that's also being able to get in contact with the mystical and the unusual and those things we do pretty normally here in town. And then moon conjunct Pluto is happening. That is a moon conjunct Pluto day. Oh, boy, yeah. That is kind of... That's Monday, yeah.
0: Oh, no. All right.
1: Yeah, and it's in the afternoon. It's like kind of at the end of the day. Hopefully you felt like you got something done. But by that point, the moon does move on into Shravana, which is an easier sign than Uttarashada in terms of the moon. So that's where it'll be, and I think it'll... But still, when you're dealing with Pluto, you're dealing with the shadowy stuff. You're looking deep into stuff. And you might be surprised that you got angry. You get angry about it. You have to watch your anger more, particularly if you are Aquarius, because Aquariuses are almost like Dr. Spock. They kind of keep it under the pointed eyebrows and ears and stuff. You know, anyway, they're just not usually that expressive with it, but it is the kind of day that they might be, you know? So we have to watch it on that one. And then September 22nd is the equinox, and the sun goes into Libra. That is the equinox at 6:05 p.m. So as the sun, around the time of the sun setting, we will have that equinox experience. And it's a great time to feel the balance of the world and the universe and ourselves, and finding out what the balance is. And we're just going to be headed into that lovely autumnal time. And it's kind of like, though, it's a Venus ruled time. It's Libra, which is ruled by Venus. And then it reminds me of spring, because spring is generally ruled by Taurus. And that is a time of, or at least the second part of spring. It, you know, they're both Venus ruled. And when Taurus comes out, all the flowers come out. And when Libra comes, all the autumn colors come out. So it's always very Venusian anyway, just by the nature of the beauty. And so that's that day. And then we have, but on that day also, part of, what is it? Okay, we got to stop a minute and I'll think a minute, because I got to do some math anyway.
0: quick okay. Break for station ID. Okay. We'll be right back with As Above, So Below.
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0: 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I'm Farmer Dan. I'm here with Lucy McCall for As Above, So Below. I'm going to read a quick PSA and we'll get right back to the astrology. 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Maps and information at crestoneartists.com. And with that, we're back to the astrology.
1: Okay, well, so when I look at that sun in quincunx and or in conjunct Chiron, and that is also to the autumnal equinox degree to Chiron, you know, it makes me think that we're going to spend some time this next 6 weeks just pondering a lot about our health. Now, if there's not a lot of stuff going on in the health industry or whatever it is in this country, we all know there is. I know in our own town we have our own stuff going on where it's just very complicated right now, and all the health workers are overwhelmed, and all the natural type healers are barely making it anyway, but that's usually the case. So, but it's just kind of there's going to have to be a lot of change anyway. I mean, a lot more prevention would be good. And that's where the natural people come in handy. The people who know how to cook certain ways and eat natural food. And however, there is a change of consciousness in this country. Some of you might know that lady who writes or does a YouTube, and she's the Black Forager. I forget her real name. But she just got a book that came out, and it's called... happy foraging, don't die. She loves to say that, happy foraging, don't die. And it turns out she came on yesterday and she said that that book has sold more than, or at least equal to J.K. Rowling's first book of Harry Potter. So we all know Harry Potter was the biggest books of those books ever, you know, bought and made money and all that. And so it's just remarkable that, and it just shows that there is an interest, there is a need for people to understand what is in their environment to eat and what they can do in their environment to eat. Because she also gardens, but she mainly talks about just what's growing wild, whether it's indigenous or naturalized. So anyway, that's remarkable right there as we're going into the Equinox event that her book sold that quick and that fast and that well. So excellent on that. And congratulations if anyone gets that this back to her. But so anyhow, it'll be interesting to have that sun in conjunct Chiron in this time. And we'll see what happens. Another thing is Chiron is, because of the retrograde motion, has gone back into Aries. It's 29 degrees. And it was in Taurus for a while, which everyone's thinking is going to help change a lot of the farming in our country, which is desperately needed for everyone's health. Chiron is now in a trine to the North Node and a sextile to the South Node. I'm sorry. Yes, that's what I meant to say. Exactly. Okay. So anyway, that also tells me, with the North and South Node generally considered that which deals with destiny, that Chiron, the wounded healer, is going to be very, very important during this time. And I don't know how long it's going to be there, a couple of months at least, I mean, with the retrograde motion of both of those. Well, the North and South Node does a lot of retrograde anyway, but just being there. And also, it will be trining. Is it trining? No, it will be sextiling. There will be, which means creative possibility. The South Node of the, or no, yeah, trining, the South Node of the, shucks, think a minute. It's sextiling the South Node of the United States. And the South Node is at 29 degrees Aquarius. And so I, you know, again, United States destiny, along with all these other things going on, is just all very powerful. And so a lot will happen, you know, a lot will happen during this time. And I'm sorry about my phone ringing. Oh, stop.
0: Do you think that aspect could add, like, kind of a little grace to our situation in terms of feeling?
1: I think destiny will move the energy to make it happen. Something changes. I mean, there's a lot of changes. I think, we could just go down the list, you know, of what needs to change for the healthcare people. I mean, we're talking about people who overwork because they're forced to, in a way, some kind of way they're forced to, and they need to have it more balanced so that there's more workers, they get paid well, so they actually want to live where, you know, wherever it's needed, and they want to live and not be pushed out by the bad economy of, like, our town pushes them out. And you know, there's just a lot going on. I feel that we're going to have some good changes there, and in the meantime, everyone's going to have to do a lot more self-maintenance. I mean, when it comes down to health, it's a day-to-day thing. You do your health thing every day yourself. No one does that for you. It's your choice. You know, it doesn't matter if someone cooks for you or not. You know, you still make the choices, you know, about what you do for yourself. So you're the one who has to take your supplements and herbs and eat this or not eat that and all that. You know, it's your choice. So everybody needs to take responsibility. In a culture we were raised, at least I was in the 50s, to not be responsible, you know, for my health, that other people would just handle that for me. You know, I think, and that was the general vibe for a long time, because that they were also trying to increase an industry of pharmacy and medical. So it needs to be, everyone does their day-to-day thing, you know. So anyway, there's my little soapbox there. It's an organic soapbox, mind you, but anyway. Next day is, I think we already did Thursday, didn't we? Yeah. Friday, September 25th, that's when the moon goes into Purva Bhadra, And on that day, that's also the tail of Pegasus where the moon is. That is a very fun day for relationships, especially with all this Uranian energy. It looks like a lot of people will have choices about who they find themselves with this winter. There's going to be a lot of that. There's also a sun opposed Neptune, so it might be a little confusing. And then there is also a sun. Is that trine or what? That's a trine. Sun trine Pluto. Happening. So there's a lot of depth to your decisions right now. And there's a lot of ability to get a lot of action going. And if there's something that has been deep inside that's been really bothering you, now's the time to take a look at it and do something about it. Maybe it needs a vacation. Even if it's a short one, even if it's a day, you know, something. It might just need space. It might need a different food. It might need something, you know. So just, you have to find out what that is. That's always what Pluto is. It's like the mystery. And oftentimes the mystery is in our face. Like the mystery was there all along, the answer of the mystery. So check what's right in front of you first. So there it is on that. And, you know, what I was thinking about, here we are at the end of Virgo. And, I may be talking to, I mean, what are you, singing to the choir again? But one of the things Virgo loves to do is clean and organize. And it doesn't mean they're always going to be clean and organized, but it does mean that they like to do it when they get around to it. And because of that, you might have had that energy of cleaning up your land before there's hopefully some snow to cover up all your stuff and all those kind of things. But it's also a time where people might be, you know, house cleaning and all that. But this is a good time, if you haven't already done it, to change what you clean your house with. For one thing, a lot, and everything you clean with. So for one thing, a lot of things that we buy that are good for cleaning are in plastic bottles. And one of my things is trying to decrease the amount of plastic bottles I have in my life. And that's just because, as you might know, there's all these microplastics all over the place inside our bodies too. And it might be why we are not a very healthy nation. We just have too much plastic around, a good chance. And we don't even know maybe everything that can be doing to us. So there's one thing. So that's one of the things I did is laundry.

0: and they have it here. And that's Z-O-T-E. That's already grated, so you don't have to even grate it. And it does have some citronella in it, but that seems to be okay as far as I'm concerned. It may not be organic citronella, but it's not so bad. It does keep bugs away and stuff. So, and then you just put a scoop in your, you know, you mix it all together, put it in a jar or something, and just scoop it into your laundry, and there you have it. And there's also some other companies out there making those little sheets of dish of laundry soap that aren't using such huge amounts of plastic. And so that's one thing to consider. And if you need a little more whitening to your situation, you can always add borax, which I've heard some people get away with putting borax in their laundry without it chunking up. But for me, I always have to dissolve it in warm water a little while and then pour it in. And that adds like a bleach thing. And it actually acts as a very good bleach. And I knew some people during who did a lot of work after the Katrina hurricane in New Orleans, and everything was getting really moldy, that they went in and sprayed with borax water. It was not bleach. It was borax water, which can still be tough on the environment, but nothing like bleach. Bleach is much harder on the environment, and therefore you, hard on you. So there's that. The other thing that a lot of people like to use is hydrogen peroxide, and that is actually the main ingredient to the OxiClean. And apparently OxiClean is just some kind of dried up hydrogen peroxide. And then sometimes they if you get the original kind, then there's the other kind with little blue things in it. But hydrogen peroxide still comes in a plastic bottle, but it's better than a big old plastic bucket, maybe. And then another thing is cleaning your house. I've been really amazed at the wonders of baking soda and vinegar. A lot of people have. Apparently, it's not the best thing to mix those at the same time. You kind of make a choice between one or the other. And then mixing them, either one with a little dish soap that goes a long way with like scrubbing, just scrubbing stuff. And if you do a thing, I was amazed. I discovered this the other day. Maybe other people already knew it, but it just sort of popped into my brain to do this, that I put on my stove, which would need a deep cleaning, you know. And I put some baking soda mixed with dish soap, and I've always done that, you know, and I kind of smear it all over the stove, just all over it, you know, and pull out the knobs, soak them and all that, and the grates, you know, pull out the grates and put that all over the grates and let it sit in the sink without water yet, and just let it sit there. And then I got a spray bottle, and I put vinegar, half water, and orange and lemon essential oil into that. And it was remarkable how after I let the other sit for hours and then just sprayed this, it came right off. There was no, every kind of little bit of ancient baked on goo was just gone. It just took it completely. So I was amazed. And it was really the difference than what I had always done before was it had a lot more orange and lemon essential oil in it. And I just mean a few drops of each. And I mean, it could be you use grapefruit or some other, if there's another citrus oil, any of them will do the trick. And so that was really good information. And that's just a really great way to clean a lot of things, is just going around and spraying with the vinegar water essential oil of citrus stuff around. And then you probably know you can wash your windows just with vinegar and water. And another thing you can do is you can make like a tincture of vinegar, white vinegar, or whatever you have, but white vinegar is usually less expensive. And what was I going to say about it? My brain just went out the window. Hate it when that happens. Come back.
1: White vinegar, water.
0: Oh, yeah, no water, just the vinegar. And you put that in a big jar, and then you put leftover citrus peels into that. And so it's like making a tincture of vinegar that is highly acidic that might even work on the stove without adding the essential oils. It might just be enough, you know. And then you

0: put other stuff in there. You can put like pine needles and just think, you know, even cedar needles, just different things that will just clean well and make everything smell great. And it's just a wonderful way. And you're reusing that spray bottle over and over again. Unfortunately, those darn sprays don't last long. Someone needs to make one that lasts forever, and then we can all have one. But anyway, that's one thing. It doesn't last. It's unfortunate. But the other stuff is, it's a really great, you know, you seriously reduce your plastic bottles that way. Now, I haven't gotten around, I mean, you can buy dish soap in bulk, I hear, here and there. And I haven't done very well at making dish soap. Every time I do it, it leaves a film. I just don't have the knack. Hopefully there's not anything caustic in our organic dish soap that makes it so it doesn't do that. But anyway, that's the thing. I just wanted to tell you all about that, being that we are in the end of Virgo season. And this is a way that you can reduce your plastic, as well as give yourself an environment that is cleaner. Like, just imagine when you clean your stove that way and you turn it on, you're not going to tox yourself out by the chemicals that are in that stuff. Oh, another thing, you can polish your furniture with just a mix of vegetable oil warmed with beeswax a little bit.
1: What ratio?
0: Oh, about half. Oh, I don't know. Let's see. Maybe about half and half. I'm sorry. I don't know for sure.
1: Okay.
0: But it works. And it you could use, I mean, you could make it more solid or less solid, you know, either way. And just with a little cloth, you can polish your wood, your vigas. You can do all of that. And again, you know, you can put that on your kitchen wood, and you're not going to hurt yourself with doing that. So, you know, it's a matter of healing, keeping yourself well and the earth better off, you know, by doing these things. And I'm sure there's more information. Well, one of my things also is shampoo. So often do the body part thing, but shampoo. And there's a lady here, Ann Delling, who's making a wonderful shampoo bar. So you can use that shampoo bar for your hair. All the shampoo bars I've tried, and again, you're reducing your plastic bottle thing, all tend to leave a film. So you do kind of need to rinse your hair with usually cider vinegar and water, just a little cider vinegar in the water, and that gets the rest of the soap out. But again, this helps reduce the plastic in the world. So it's great. And if you put rosemary oil on your hair, it'll help it grow back better, and it'll help it. It keeps some of its color a little bit if you care about it. Some of the color it changes to is, I find, pretty interesting. But anyway, but also I'm wondering if the rosemary might sink through our skull a little bit and help our memory. So you do it right before you wash.
1: You know, we do absorb stuff. So
0: yeah we do. Yeah. So that might be helpful altogether for a lot of things. So there you are. I know there's more. I can't think of it right now. I mean, I do cleaning every day. I mean, I have an Adobe. That means clean every day if you want it to be kind of clean. Though I love Adobe. Love Adobe. But who needs all that perfect cleaning? The perfectly clean house that smells like Lysol is not clean to me. I always want to do something about that.
1: Hey, well, thanks, Lucy, because that was the most Virgoan episode of As Above, So Below. So far, I think that was a lot of tips and tricks, and I appreciate that, because like you said, when we clean the environment well, we also take care of ourselves.
0: Yeah.
1: But it's time for a break, and thanks so much, Lucy.
0: Thank you. Have a good everything, y'all. Enjoy your week. It's going to be interesting.
1: We'll see you next week, and here's our break.
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1: 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I'm Farmer Dan, this is the Cosmic Drive. 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Aaron Lacombe at Mary's Place from 7 to 9 p.m. And Late Night with Sunday Goodnight at the Hotel Willa, at the LA Cantina, Ry Taylor, and the Side Trips. 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This is Nuradin Tagiev. We're going to play out this track. Got a couple more for you here on the Cosmic Drive. Thanks for tuning in.

If you caught As Above, So Below, you'll know this is one of the songs that was our astrological theme for the week. So keep that in mind as you're going forward.

No, it's Sylvanas, though. We're giving the last track to Maryam Saleh and Hello Psych Aleppo. Well, they're pretty cool. You should check them out. Hello Psych Aleppo. That's some underground Syrian electronic. Anyway, Maryam Saleh from Egypt, Masur, and Hello Psych Aleppo out of Syria. Thanks for tuning in. Cosmic Drive. We'll be back next week. It's been a pleasure.

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2: 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I'm Farmer Dan. Gonna read the weather for you. Before I head out, there is no news from KNCE that turn of the hour, but there should be some later on. But of course, station manager's playing at the Taos Plaza. What would I say? Thanks for tuning in, everyone. DJ Jazzler will be with you for the next hour, followed by a real live human being. Tonight we got slight chances of moisture, a low of 47 degrees. Tomorrow, high of 73, low of 44, mostly sunny. Sunday, high of 74, low of 42, sunny. Monday, high of 74, low of 46. On all those days, Sunday, Saturday through Monday, low chances of moisture, followed by heavy chances of moisture from Tuesday through Saturday. Looks real heavy. And, we'll try to catch that rain. Here is some Zola Jesus to finish you out. Thanks for tuning in. 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
2: It's time now for your good news for a good planet. Affordable New York. By 2026, the majority of households in New York City were rent-burdened, spending over 30 to 50% of their income on housing. On his first day in office, the newly elected mayor, Zohran Mamdani, addressed that problem with a budget of $22 billion for affordable housing over 5 years. It began with the city looking at what it already owned. Out of 15,000 properties, it identified about 100 sites that could actually hold housing. The Lift Tracker website names every site, shows what is planned there, and tracks the progress all on a public map. The project is called Block by Block, a 10-year plan that will guide the city in building 200,000 affordable homes for its residents. Mamdani isn't wasting any time and is clearing a path, fast-tracking environmental reviews, and pre-approving affordable housing developers to get shovels in the ground faster. By August 2026, ground had already been broken in Hunts Point for 96 dwellings. The Bronx was next, with 229 apartments for seniors on very low incomes. By utilizing what it already owned, cutting the red tape, prioritizing the project, and actually taking action, New York City is making room for everyone in the Big Apple. And this is Mandy from Good News, Good Planet. 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